straight, so we pull these jobs to make a little money. No one get hurt if they don't act funny. On the way to the yacht, we almost got caught. Fast shooting mailboxes, know where the cops is. Yeah, they had the Dunkin' Donuts, was adjacent from the Foamans, whose mailbox faster just exploded. And they gave Jason a mess, Steve's an ace, and we lost those brothers with haste. We cast it off, and along we went, off Bermuda to an island resort that we rent.

lives on the ocean. I guess you know it well. It took one starry night to steal my heart.

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Like the forest fight for sunlight that takes root.

Only know you've been high when you're feeling low. Only hate the road when you're missing home. Only know you love her when you let her go.

kissed a letter on a silent night. Stalin smiles and Hitler laughs. Churchill claps Mao Zedong in the...

They're only to hide my guilt and shame. I forgive you, now I ask the same of you.